shot me so damn good. Bum bum. You shot me, then you pop, and I'm like, damn it. 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I see the satisfaction in your eyes. Bum bum.

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0: 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First you loved

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looking around kind of fool. Oh shit. Wait a minute, my girl, ooh shit.

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I tried to escape, my life is an x-ray. I'm sorry, a sex tape, you only get one take. 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Really anxiety. In 3, 2, 1.